0: How many men are you?
1: Very few.
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But oh, Cinderella, all dressed up

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And with you and I, just barely strangers, I'm pretty much just left a fool. But damn, don't the streets feel empty though?

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I'm sorry. You know? It was my fault, not him, because he always wanted to be there for you. And I'm sorry I was young, but he's always wanted to be a father to you. So I fucked up, and I take ownership of that, of my choices and decisions. And I'm sorry for that. He's a good guy. So don't hold that against him, because it was my fault. Just, you know, forgive me.

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every time I look at you, I swear to God, you got that feet, you got that body, you got that long arms, fingers, flat feet.

It was my fault, not yours, not his. It was my fault. I'm sorry. You know? It was my fault, not him, because he always wanted to be there for you. And I'm sorry I was young, but he's always wanted to be a father to you. So I fucked up, and I take ownership of that, of my choices and decisions. And I'm sorry for that. He's a good guy. So don't hold that against him, because it was my fault. Just, you know, forgive me.

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the break. It's like 10,000 spoons when all you need is a knife. 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And isn't it ironic?

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We go everywhere together, wearing a raincoat that has four sleeves.

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lover. 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And we used to sing along to church bells on Sundays, and can you even hear them from the subway now? And I hope that we make you proud, 'cause this town's just an ocean now.

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And I'm sorry for that. He's a good guy. So don't hold that against him, because it was my fault. Just, you know, forgive me.

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1: 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It is currently May 7th at 10:10 a.m., and you are tuning into the Halfway House. We have a nice, not chilly, but a little crisp Thursday morning. It's very, very nice indeed. My co-host Owen will be here soon. This is we're gonna play some good music like always. Gonna get right into it with a little bit of Malcolm Todd.

Hey, Mama, I don't want to be too disrespectful. I want to use the right words here. I mean, you got a whole lot more than a little bit.

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1: Yep. Yeah, we were just vibing. We just went straight through. We had a good time.
0: We played some house music earlier on, settled into some calming jazz. So we've been a little bit of a hiatus the past couple, 3 weeks. At least I have been. Hasn't been too much of a engaging show like it usually was.
1: Yeah.
0: Previous weeks.
1: That's all right.
0: Apologize for the diehard fans out there. Otherwise, this is unfortunately our last time.
1: This is our last show.
0: For the semester. I'm sure we'll be back next semester.
1: We will be back in the fall. Yep. Don't you guys worry. We hope everyone enjoyed the semester. We hope you guys had a fun time listening. We hope you will tune in. We hope you have a great summer. And you got anything else? There we go.
0: Yeah, that about sums it up. Great semester. Hopefully we can be on a similar time slot so we run into the listeners that
1: we usually get.
0: That may or may not be the case. Anyway, Halfway House, I think, did a great job this semester, and we had fun.
1: We'll be back. Thank you guys so much. This has been the Halfway House.